city. Down that street about a half a mile. And all her friends tell her she's so pretty. And she'd be a whole lot prettier if she smiled once in a while.

It's hard to play a gig in this town and keep a straight face. And it seems like everybody's got a plan. It's kinda like Nashville.

0: Lenny Kravitz, American Woman, here on Quinny's Saturday Hour with the Divinals up next.
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0: That's Diesel. Come to me. Stay with us. We've got Peter Gabriel up next.
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Still to come, we've got the Eurythmics, the Cranberries, also Duran Duran. 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
1: And good morning. I'd like to talk about an event we've got coming up. 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